gotta go out shopping for my life. I gotta find my own true third eye, my Christian identity, out there on the road there. And although I may be comfortable here, sleeping in your nice bed with all those satin sheets and all that fur, and eating all that chicken, getting stoned, having a good time, I have to go out and rough it. I have to go to Africa, or I have to go to Omaha, or someplace like that. I have to find myself, you know what I mean? So there's this dude, man, walking around the fucking highways of America with a pack on his back, looking for his identity, right? When I want to say, baby, don't you know you left your mama here at home? You left a good loving mama right here at home. That should be identity enough for any man. So I said, baby, I know that you're gonna come home to me someday, and I'm gonna be able to tell when you walk in my front door. I just do believe that I can be looking your eyes.

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A crime for which I'm totally innocent, you know. I began to warm and chill to objects and their fields. A ragged cup, a twisted mop, the face of Jesus in my soup. Those sinister dinner deals, the meal trolley's wicked wheels. A hook bone rising from my food, and all things either good or ungood.

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My kill hand's tattooed evil across its brother's fist. That filthy five, they did nothing to challenge or resist. In heaven his throne is made of gold. The ark of his testament is stowed. A throne from which I'm told all history does unfold. It's made of wood and

0: 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Somebody say golden parachute. 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You didn't make the rules, so everything comes hard. As long as you're signed to a contract, you're going to take a minority share of the winnings. A select few of us will do well. The majority will not.
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Black honey, I need you, 'cause I love you, honey. I love you, honey. I love you, honey.

tried my best to help him, but he wound up in a fight. And his missy got up.